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1: 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She brings me in a piece. I take her out to fancy restaurants. She takes the sadness out of me.

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Just so forever, it'll stay.

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Léto zní líp zítra jen. 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

heart is beating, I can feel the recipe. I wonder if my day is coming, blame it on the entropy. My blood is pumping, I can see the end is right in front of me. Don't

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And would you save my soul tonight? Would you tremble if I touched your lips?